If you don't like something, change it. If you don't like your job, quit. If you don't have enough time, stop watching TV. Life is simple. If you're looking for the love of your life, stop. They won't be waiting for you when you start doing things you love. Stop overanalyzing. Life is simple.

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this. You don't want this smoke, yeah, bro, better go home now. You don't want this smoke, don't come through when you're worn now. You don't want this. You don't want this smoke. You don't want this smoke, yeah, bro, better go home now. You don't want this smoke, don't come through when you're worn now. You don't want this smoke, yeah, bro, better go home.